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0: Birthday boy John Berry on Country Gold. I'm Steve Harmon. A Country Gold top three from Lisa, our show numerologist.
1: This is a Country Gold countdown from this week, 2003. Number three.

Mighty Then Mighty Fine. You ever wonder where the 40-hour work week came from? Well, in 1926, Ford Motor Company became the first major corporation to adopt a 40-hour work week, with extra compensation for more than 40 hours. It worked so well for everybody involved, Franklin Roosevelt signed the original Fair Labor Standards Act and its revision, officially standardizing the 5-day 40-hour work week in America in 1940. And Alabama gave us this number one song in 1985 to celebrate your hard work called, What Else? 40-Hour Week.

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0: Good morning. Thanks for calling Rise Up Country. Everybody's got a story. I want to hear yours.
1: I'm a retired Marine Purple Heart recipient. I've been dealing with combat trauma and PTSD, and I started drinking and using drugs. Unfortunately, in that madness, you know, I'm going through a divorce because my wife couldn't take it. And but I reached out to God, and I finally got help. But now I'm in this treatment program, and I just want to give all the glory to God because I finally love myself, and I know He loves me. And even though my wife is not with me, God has a purpose for everybody. Even though I don't understand it, I just have to have faith in Him, and I just wanted to share that with everybody.
0: Boy, that's the truth, isn't it? And you hit the nail on the head, Chris, when you said, I've learned to love myself. That's not an easy thing. Here's a guy who was a Marine, was willing to sacrifice his life to help others, and all of a sudden he feels like he's worthless, when really, you're one of the most honorable people in the world.
1: I appreciate that.
0: Man, Chris, thank you so much for sharing your story.

0: opportunities of just like people being generous and wanting to spend time, and people, you know, that enjoy country music, getting to show me their worlds. I'm a huge golfer, and I've gotten invited to some of the coolest places that I've ever gotten to play. And I love fishing, so, you know, I've had some folks take me out fishing and stuff like that. And so it's just one of those things that the world has opened up to me a little bit more, and it's crazy how many country music fans there are out there. It makes me really proud to represent the genre, and all the people that I am getting to meet along the way are just like incredibly generous and kind, and country music fans are one of a kind, man. It's pretty cool.
1: Oh man, I bet he loves that ride, doesn't he? Here he is with Luke Bryan.

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1: Here's Josh Turner off of his album, I Serve a Savior. 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

0: There's Doug Stone, who began playing music as a child, but wasn't discovered until he was in his 30s, singing in a VFW hall in Georgia. Well, that song right there, I Thought It Was You, was about to become his fourth consecutive number one. It was sitting at number 12 this week in 1991, the title track from his platinum album. One of our favorites from 35 Septembers ago for this weekend in the country.
1: Listen up, people. 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
2: On our stroll down memory lane, we've gone back to early September of 1991. That was when Garth Brooks released his third album, Rope in the Wind. And the first single from that CD was at number 6 this week. Here's Rodeo.

There's Garth Brooks and Rodeo at number 6 this week in 1991. That was heading up to number 3, and that would snap his streak of 5 consecutive number 1 hits. Well, let's check some news from the summer of 1991. Back on July 22nd, boxer Mike Tyson was arrested and was charged with rape of a Miss Black America contestant at the pageant in Indianapolis. 18-year-old Desiree Washington from Rhode Island said the incident took place in Tyson's hotel room 3 days earlier. He said it was consensual, but he was convicted in February of 1991.

Movies here in the summer of 1991. And this was one of the most played songs in the USA this weekend. It's by Mary Chapin Carpenter, sitting at number 4 down at the Twist and Shout.

0: Here in early September 1991, Tanya Tucker was just a month away from giving birth to her second child, a son named Beau. She was named the Female Vocalist of the Year by the Country Music Association, and that was the first single from her brand new album, What Do I Do With Me? Down to My Last Teardrop, a song written by Paul Davis, at its peak of number two, and that was the first of five runner-up songs for Tanya over the next 2.5 years. And the number one song this week in 91 is coming up next on Weekend in the Country.
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0: What a life. Dolly Rebecca Parton. Born January 19, 1946 in Pittman Center, Tennessee. She passed away on August 25th in Nashville. You're the Only One topped the country charts for 2 weeks in 1979. And now, we're up to the number one song from this week in our Spotlight year 1991. But first, the number one news story, and it came from Moscow, the breakup of the Soviet Union. As communist governments were being dissolved all across Eastern Europe, the Soviet Union was trying to stay together by offering reforms. Well, communist hardliners didn't want those reforms or independence for the republics, and they attempted a coup on August 19th.
1: Soviet President Mikhail Gorbachev has been removed from power, and there are tanks now in the streets of Moscow. Vice President Gennady Yanayev says he has taken over as acting president as the head of state of a special state committee.
0: Molly McCoy reporting for CNN, Gorbachev was put under house arrest at his vacation home in Crimea, but the coup leaders had

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1: 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Russell Dickerson, worth your while.

0: Craylon James up one at number 23, Water at a Wedding. Tucker Wetmore is my co-host this week. And hey, speaking of water, and this is a stretch, but when Dustin Lynch was in here as my co-host, he was telling me that the two of you guys share some similar interests.
1: Yeah, so Tucker Wetmore, I'm so excited. I've got another buddy on the lake in Nashville. Anybody that follows us along on socials know that we love to be on the water. We love to do life on boats, and that's where a lot of my music is inspired. And I like to boat check a lot of my music. Like, I want all of my songs to be able to be enjoyed on a boat. So Tucker recently has joined me out on the water. He's got a boat, a big surf boat that's bad to the bone. And he was over at one of my house parties, had mentioned he was looking at maybe getting a spot out here close to the water, and he did it. So